0: Thüringen.
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2: Yo.
1: Open up, man.
2: Yo, what do you want, man?
1: My girl just caught me.
2: You made her catch you?
1: I don't know how I let this happen.
2: With who?
1: The girl next door, you know?
2: Man.
1: I don't know what to do.
2: Say it wasn't you.
1: All right.

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1: Spannende Hintergrundinfos.
0: Und alles, was heute sonst noch wichtig war. Wichtig war.
1: Dein Tag. Dein Thüringen. Das Antenne Thüringen Magazin. Immer 18:45. Der Tag kompakt zusammengefasst.
2: Wake up in the morning feeling like P. Diddy.
3: Hey, what up, girl?
2: Grab my glasses, I'm out the door. I'm gonna hit this city.
3: Let's
2: before
3: go.
2: I leave, brush my teeth with a bottle of Jack. Cause when I leave for the night, I ain't coming.